0: Bailey Zimmerman, Chevy Silverado, Country's Greatest Hits, 95.7 The Ranch. Dave Clemens with you for the ride home. And I saw online that the Bowman Museum is celebrating history with a special caboose display this month. So I went to go check it out. 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No J-Lo, no Kardashians, not a single booty queen in sight. I was so disappointed. But it's still a pretty cool display. You should go check it out. I've got more Country's Greatest Hits coming up, 95.7 The Ranch.
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2: 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Rain showers tonight with a low of 42. A chance of rain showers after 2 o'clock tomorrow afternoon. Partly sunny tomorrow otherwise with a high of 61. And we've got a chance of rain showers on Friday as well. For more weather anytime, go to mycentraloregon.com.

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You got level one, which is be ready, level two, be set, and level three, go now. Wildfire preparedness resources are available at wildfire.oregon.gov. 90-

0: That's Merle Haggard. That's the way love goes. Country's greatest hits, 95.7 The Ranch. Dave Clemens with you for the ride home. Central Oregon weather coming up next, and Luke Bryan coming up.
1: Hello, everybody. This is Trent Stewart with the Central Oregon Livestock Auction Market Report for the week of August the 31st, 2026. We had a very light run of feeder cattle this week. Virtually no test on a steer or a heifer across the board. We did have some preg open heifers weighing 800 to 900 pounds, and they brought 290 to 300, and they were good kind. No test on a bred cow or a pair. We featured a butcher cow sale, and we had a lot of high-yielding fleshy cows in Madras today. High-yield lean cows weighing 1,300 to 1,500 pounds at 170 to 178. That's your continental cows or influence cows. High-yield fleshy cows, more of your English and British breeds, 1,500 to 2,000-pound cows, 178 to 188. Medium-yield cows, 1,100 to 1,300 pounds at 155 to 175. Low-yield cows weighing 9.5 to 1,200 pounds at 115 to 130. Feeder-type cows weighing 9.5 to 1,200 pounds at 150 to 160. Heiferettes weighing 8.5 to 1,100 pounds at 240 to 300. Bulls, high-yield bulls weighing 1,800 pounds and up at 180 to 190. Medium-yield bulls weighing 1,500 pounds and up at 170 to 180. Feeder-type bulls weighing 12.5 and up at 160 to 170. Fat cattle trade existed last week at or around 218, which was a bit of a disappointment. We rallied to 220 and then to 222. And there was even bids renewed over the weekend on a Saturday, which is very, very rare, at 222. So hopefully we're getting a little hungrier for fat cattle, and hopefully we can stay current. I know we've had a large supply of fats around us as of late, and thus, you know, the price had been downward adjusted quite a bit. But into the weeks to come, hopefully sooner than later, we will see some upward adjustment in our fat cattle markets. So we can take care of some of these feedlots that have placed some pretty high-priced cattle on feed. We need every link in the chain to make some money. I know that the packing industry has forgone some red ink as of late, but hopefully they're printing some black ink, and we can keep moving forward and have some balance. We're actually at a very sustainable level, many feel, right where we sit. Corn has been on a bit of a rampage, getting into the mid-$5 range. And basically, long story short, we could have 20% or 25% higher cost of gain. It's been so efficient for many months now, 18 months or better. So we may see a little higher input cost, that some of this roughage and hay and so forth with the fire and the drought that Northwest has had to experience, or really the whole West, maybe a touch higher too. So those things kind of pushing feeder prices down, but we were at such an astronomical level before. We're still going to sell calves at the second highest price point in history. So great news, still great business for the cow-calf operator. Into the weeks to come, September the 7th, no sale. And September the 14th, we're going to have a butcher cow sale. And then we're going to come back after that with one of our longest standing or running labeled feeder sales in the history of Central Oregon Livestock. September the 21st is our Customer Appreciation Day feeder sale. Always a great sale tradition, no matter what the market is. Usually find the top of the market for the fall there. The calves wean a little bit easier in September, so they're very, very well received. The feeder weight cattle that are offered weighing 7 to 9, they harvest at the right time of year, kind of in that March, April, May, June corridor, which is often the highest fat market of the year as well. So very desirable product. A lot of cattle that come right off of grass. I always love to see so many friends and almost like family around Central Oregon Livestock on that day. People that we do business with 365 days a year come to town and at least take in the sale if they're not merchandising cattle. We'd love to see you come back and do that. We've got a lunch that's sponsored by Graybill Insurance as well as Columbia River Bank and or Columbia State Bank, rather. We can't do it without our sponsors. Thank you very much to both of those entities. We certainly appreciate

0: in taking care of the agricultural community. Well, folks, this is Trent Stewart with the Central Oregon Livestock Auction in Madras, Oregon. Thank you so much for all of your business and raising great cattle. Keep on selling them competitively to the highest bidder. Thank you and take care.
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1: 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We got rain showers expected tonight. Low's going to be about 42. There's a chance of rain showers tomorrow, probably in the afternoon. Otherwise, partly sunny tomorrow with a high of 61, and a chance of rain showers on Friday as well. More weather at MyCentralOregon.com.

Yeah, 6 o'clock. Good evening. Dave Clemens here with another hour of Real Country on Country's Greatest Hits, 95.7 The Ranch. We're going to start this hour with Kenny Chesney and Beer in Mexico.

Trish Yearwood, Walk Away Joe, Country's Greatest Hits, 95.7 The Ranch. Dave Clements here in the middle of 30 minutes of real country. Here comes George Strait, Full-Hearted Memories.

0: here's some interesting news. There goes Garth Brooks, Friends in Low Places. Country's Greatest Hits, 95.7 The Ranch. Dave Clemens here in the world's top-selling ginger ale. Known for a light, clean, and crisp taste that works well on its own or as a mixer, might get a name change. The top-selling ginger ale might get a name change. Yeah, America Dry will be available in all the red states soon. I've got more Country's Greatest Hits coming up, 95.7 The Ranch. Oh, and a look at weather on the way.
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1: weather. Well, Live Nation wants to make you laugh. They've got some good shows coming up. We got Weird Al on Sunday and Nikki Glaser on September 13th. 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Low tide's going to be 42 with some rain showers. We got a chance of rain showers after 2 p.m. tomorrow. Otherwise, partly sunny tomorrow with a high of 61. And there's a chance of rain showers on Friday. Partly sunny with that high around 60 again. More weather anytime at MyCentralOregon.com. 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

0: Yeah, there goes Sammy Kershaw, country's greatest hits, 95.7 The Ranch. Dave Clemens with you for the ride home. Up next, we'll take a look at Central Oregon weather, kick off another 30 minutes of music here in just a moment. But first, I'll be back again tomorrow morning, bright and early, 6 to 10. We're going to talk about our favorite tailgate or football party foods. 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Plus, free golf with Tee It Up Thursday tomorrow. Also, OSU Beaver football tickets to give away. We'll do the furry friend from Brightside Animal Center, the little sports report, the Waterwise tip of the week, all that stuff coming up tomorrow morning, 6 to 10. 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
1: 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Rain showers tonight with a low of 42. A chance of rain showers after 2 o'clock tomorrow afternoon. Partly sunny tomorrow otherwise with a high of 61. And we've got a chance of rain showers on Friday as well. For more weather anytime, go to mycentraloregon.com. 90.

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1: 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In a clinical study, Eliquis apixaban reduces stroke risk and has less major bleeding than warfarin.
2: Don't stop prescription Eliquis without asking your doctor. Stroke risk may increase. Eliquis can cause serious and potentially fatal bleeding. Don't take if you have an artificial heart valve, abnormal bleeding, or antiphospholipid syndrome. 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

Oliver went down to Georgia. He was looking for a soul to steal. 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

It's also a new crime blob that addresses flock cameras, texting in crosswalks, driving the speed limit, and stealing from the library. Plus, it's free golf with Tee It Up Thursday. I've got OSU Beaver football tickets to give away. We'll have today's furry friend and your water-wise tip of the week, too, tomorrow morning here on The Ranch.

is 95.7 The Ranch. Now, but hear me. Our name says a lot about our specialty. 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

Chesney. Yep, country music the way God intended it to be. 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

Hey, I'm totally ready if you guys are. 6 o'clock. Good morning. Here comes another hour of Real Country on Country's Greatest Hits, 95.7 The Ranch. I'm Dave Clemens, and here comes Tracy Byrd. Country, country.

0: Made in America, Toby Keith, country's greatest hits, 95.7 The Ranch. Good morning, Dave Clemens here, looking for a high today of about 62. Mostly cloudy with a chance of rain showers after about 2 o'clock today is what they're calling for. I've got a more complete look at Central Oregon weather coming up in just a moment, and working on some other stuff for the show this morning. Our favorite tailgate or football party foods. Also a crime blog that addresses flock cameras, texting in crosswalks, driving the speed limit, and stealing from the library. Plus, free golf with Tee It Up Thursday later this morning. And I've got OSU Beaver football tickets to give away. Brightside Animal Center has today's furry friend at the end of the 8 o'clock hour. And in the 9 o'clock hour, Dan Denning comes in from the city of Bend with the Waterwise Tip of the Week. Just a few of the things we're working on right now. Like I said, up next, we'll take a look at Central Oregon weather. And I've got Tim McGraw, Sawyer Brown, and Martina McBride coming up on Country's Greatest Hits, 95.7 The Ranch. Get in the zone,
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0: I mean, can there be too much Dolly Parton news? Coming up, I got a little more Dolly Parton news for you. Might find interesting. Mostly cloudy skies today with a chance of rain showers after about 2 o'clock. High today is going to be about 62. Mostly cloudy with a chance of rain showers tonight. Low will be 38, and showers and thunderstorms likely tomorrow. Otherwise, partly sunny tomorrow with a high of 60. More weather anytime at MyCentralOregon.com. 90.

0: country's greatest hits, 95.7 The Ranch. Good morning, Dave Clemens here. That was Luke Bryan. And coming up, I got Brooks and Dunn, Gretchen Wilson, and more. And Dollywood is going to introduce a new character next year called the Dreammaker in honor of Dolly Parton. Also, just so you know, relax, that vandalized Hollywood Walk of Fame star, that's going to be fixed by tomorrow. I don't know. I didn't know it was vandalized. I mean, was it vandalized recently? Like after she died? They need to catch that person. And I think we know what needs to happen to that person.
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9: Good morning. An 82-year-old sister's man died after his pickup truck left the roadway on Wilt Road and struck a tree yesterday afternoon. Frank Halverson was pronounced dead at the scene, and an 81-year-old female passenger was seriously injured. The cause of that crash remains under investigation. A Bend Town Hall meeting tonight features Secretary of State Tobias Reed, state lawmakers Anthony Brodman, Emerson Levy, and Jason Kropp. The Oregon Votes Town Hall set for 6 tonight at OSU Cascades Edward J. Hall in Bend. Travelers heading through the Columbia River Gorge over Labor Day weekend should expect some delays on I-84 between Ainsworth State Park and Bonneville Dam. Crews continue making progress building a new bridge, but limiting travel to just one lane could back up traffic for the holiday weekend. Mostly cloudy and cool today and through the weekend with on and off rain. Highs will be reaching the lower to mid-60s through the holiday with more at MyCentralOregon.com. 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
0: Thanks, Bill. Coming up in just a few minutes, the Pacific Northwest Ag Report. And I got to be honest, this is kind of bugging me. I didn't know that Dolly Parton's Hollywood Walk of Fame star was vandalized. It's like really bugging me. We got cameras out there probably, right? We could figure out who did this.

0: Gretchen Wilson, Redneck Woman. Country's Greatest Hits, 95.7 The Ranch. Good morning. Dave Clemens here, and we are looking for mostly cloudy skies today with a chance of rain showers after about 2 o'clock this afternoon. High today is going to be about 62. I've got a more complete look at Central Oregon weather coming up in just a moment. Also, Garth Brooks, Alabama, and more on the way. But first, it's time for the Pacific Northwest Ag Report.
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2: U of I has received a $6 million National Science Foundation grant to use artificial intelligence and new field sensors to breed stronger, higher-yielding wheat, corn, and sorghum. Researchers are targeting stalk lodging when wind or other stresses cause plants to bend or break before harvest. That can leave crops vulnerable to pests and disease and make them difficult or impossible to harvest.

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0: Preventing a shutdown avoids interruptions of farm loans, conservation payments, research, rural development, crop reports, and a lot more. Top Appropriations Democrat Rosa DeLauro called on her side to support the bill after the Senate bill removed provisions Democrats opposed.
2: It freezes a White House budget policy that would make that would take substantial power over federal funding away from the Congress and claim it for the president.
0: Now, despite that, the White House backed the final bill to avert a shutdown. Neither party wanted right before the midterm elections. This is the PNW Ag Network.
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8: All right, I got some news for you. If you're into those Yellowstone shows, I like them. I watch all of them, all the different ones. And we've got Yellowstone news coming up. First, though, weather. Mostly cloudy with a chance of rain showers after about 2 o'clock today. High will be in the lower 60s. Mostly cloudy with a chance of rain showers tonight. Low will be about 38. And then partly sunny tomorrow with a high of 60 and showers and thunderstorms late in the day. 95.7.

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0: Jody Messina at the end. I'm all right. That's the name of the song. Country's Greatest Hits, 95.7 The Ranch. Good morning, Dave Clemens here. And do you watch the Yellowstone TV shows? I do. I like them all. As a matter of fact, Yellowstone might be my least favorite out of all the shows. Right? What do we got? We got the year ones, 18-something, 19-something. I like those. Those were really good. Then you've got the Dutton Ranch. I just started watching that one. That's with Beth and that big guy. What's his name? Rip? Is his name Rip? Yeah, that's pretty good. And then there's Marshalls. And the second season of Marshalls premieres on October 4th. The trailer dropped yesterday. I like it. It's a little, yes, I think it's a little less Yellowstone-y. It's more like a cop show almost. But I like it. It's still good. Those are good shows. That guy that came up with those shows is good. Even though some lady says that he stole the Yellowstone idea from her and she's suing him right now. We'll have to see how that all works out. But yeah, Marshalls premieres October 4th. Trailer dropped yesterday. You can find that online.
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6: Good morning. Oregon Votes, a Bend Town Hall meeting tonight featuring Secretary of State Tobias Reed and state lawmakers Anthony Brodman, Emerson Levy, and Jason Croft. Oregon Votes Town Hall set for 6 tonight at OSU Cascades Edward J. Hall in Bend. An 82-year-old Sisters man was killed after his pickup truck left a roadway and struck a tree. That happened yesterday afternoon on Wilt Road. An 81-year-old female passenger was seriously injured. The cause of the crash remains under investigation. Fire destroyed a vacant mobile home yesterday in Southwest Bend, and when fire crews arrived on scene at South Queens Drive, they found the structure fully involved with fire coming through the roof. Damage estimated at $25,000, the cause under investigation. Bend Fire Department reminding us that even with the rain and cooler weather, the region remains under extreme fire danger. And more info at bendoregon.gov/burninginfo. Mostly cloudy and cool with rain showers today, a high of 61. More at mycentraloregon.com. I'm Bill Baker, and now more of country's greatest hits on 95.7 The Ranch.

Yeah, 7 o'clock. Good morning. Dave Clemens here with another hour of Real Country on Country's Greatest Hits, 95.7 The Ranch. We're going to start this hour with Carrie Underwood and Wasted.

0: Garth Brooks ain't going down till the sun comes up. Country's greatest hits, 95.7 The Ranch. And I said seven weird. That was weird. Can I try that again? Take two. 95.7 The Ranch. How you doing this morning? High today's going to be about 62. Mostly cloudy skies with a chance of rain showers after about 2 o'clock this afternoon. Dave Clemens with you, and we've got more music on the way. We're just about to hear from Clint Black and John Anderson and Miranda Lambert, Toby Keith, and more. Also, look at Central Oregon weather coming up for the rest of the weekend, into the weekend, so you know what's going on. And I just read this morning that 11,000 people got sick from lettuce this summer. I did not. Apparently, you had to actually eat some lettuce to get sick, but that was the deal right there.
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0: I got a new crime blog coming up in just a few minutes. Right now, weather mostly cloudy with a chance of rain showers after about 2 o'clock today. High will be in the lower 60s. Mostly cloudy with a chance of rain showers tonight. Low is going to be about 38. And then showers and thunderstorms likely tomorrow. Partly sunny tomorrow with a high of 60. Going to be wet on Saturday as well. More weather anytime at MyCentralOregon.com.

0: Kerosene from Miranda Lambert. Country's greatest hits, 95.7 The Ranch. Dave Clemens with you. Good morning. High today is going to be about 62. Rain showers after about 2 o'clock today, they say. I still got that Toby Keith I promised you coming up. Also some George Strait and some Mark Chestnut coming up. But first, it's time for the Crime Blog. Crime Blog. All right, let's start in Italy. Italy is considering outlawing texting in crosswalks. The government is proposing fines of around $90 if you're caught looking at your phone while using a crosswalk. So really, it's not just texting. It's using your phone in a crosswalk. Pay attention, dummy. You're in a crosswalk. Also, hurry it up a little bit. Have you noticed, like, a Generation X person in a crosswalk kind of hurries along, trying to be respectful to the drivers? But man, a Generation Z, not all, but it seems like a lot of them, just take their sweet time going through the crosswalk. You better hurry it up. A couple in Arizona is facing serious charges after authorities said they stole hundreds of books from a public library and then resold them to a local bookstore. Not cool, man. Not cool. AAA has released a new study. Says that 79% of American drivers admit to speeding. 30% said they don't think speeding is a big deal because no one actually drives the speed limit. And finally, a 24-year-old man in Florida was arrested for destroying a fake Flock camera. Yeah, he didn't realize it was fake. The police installed it because the real one at the intersection had recently been stolen. And that's today's Crime Blog. Up next, we check in with Bill Baker, find out what's trending this morning. And like I said, I got that Toby Keith I promised you coming up on Country's Greatest Hits, 95.7 The Ranch.
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7: Good morning. The no hire, no fire employment environment lives on, reflected in the latest numbers from the Labor Department. Last week, about 206,000 out-of-work Americans filed claims for state jobless benefits, slightly more than the prior week and a little above the predictions of labor analysts. Consumer demand remains high, but employers hesitant to bring on new staff as they navigate trade and immigration policies. A Bend Town Hall meeting tonight features Secretary of State Tobias Reed and state lawmakers Anthony Brodman, Emerson Levy, and Jason Croft. The Oregon Votes Town Hall set for 6 tonight at OSU Cascades, Bend campus. Traffic is building on the roads and airport security lines starting to grow as Americans make their last getaway of the summer. Between now and next Tuesday, the TSA expects to screen more than 17 million airlines passengers, with the top domestic destinations, according to AAA, Seattle, Orlando, Boston, Denver, and New York. The top regional destinations, Central Oregon. 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

0: Mark Chestnut, I don't want to miss a thing. Country's greatest hits, 95.7 The Ranch. Good morning, Dave Clemens here. High today is going to be about 62. Mostly cloudy skies. We've got a chance of rain showers. They say after 2 o'clock today is what we're looking at. And football's just around the corner. Yeah, we'll have the Seahawks taking on the Patriots because we are your Seattle Seahawks station. 95.7 The Ranch, playing all the Seahawks games this year. So tune in for that. But football is just around the corner. And rankings of the best tailgate foods can be found online. They say hamburgers, chicken wings, and hot dogs are the best. On the flip side, the foods not great for tailgating include stuffed mushrooms and PB&Js. I want to know who's bringing peanut butter and jelly to the football parties. That's an interesting person right there, for sure. And with football in mind, we are talking about this online, by the way. If you want to jump online, you can tell us what your favorite tailgate or football party food is. If you find me, Dave Clemens, on Facebook and Instagram, that's one of the questions today. But while we're talking about football, I've got two tickets to see the Beavers play Texas Tech at Research Stadium on the 12th. So not this weekend, but the following weekend. I've got two tickets for OSU versus Texas Tech. If you would like to win a pair of these tickets, give me a call right now at 541-323-0957. That's 541-323-0957 for tickets to see the Beavers taking on Texas Tech. Not this coming weekend, but the following weekend, Saturday, the 12th.
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3: All right, coming up, just a little more Dolly news. Are we tired of Dolly Parton news yet? I'm not. And I got to tell you a story. It's quick. That's coming up. As far as weather goes, mostly cloudy with a chance of rain showers after 2 o'clock today. High's going to be in the lower 60s. Mostly cloudy with a chance of rain showers tonight. Low will be about 38. And showers and thunderstorms likely tomorrow with a high of 60.

0: Luke Bryan, I don't want this to end. Country's greatest hits, 95.7 The Ranch. Dave Clemens with you. High today is going to be about 62. They're saying rain showers after about 2 o'clock this afternoon. And I see that Dollywood is going to introduce a new character next year called the Dreammaker in honor of Dolly Parton. So I'm imagining Dollywood's got, you know, these big characters walking around, right? So that's going to be a new one. Also, I just learned that her vandalized Hollywood Walk of Fame star is going to be fixed by tomorrow, which I'm disturbed. I didn't know that somebody vandalized her Hollywood Walk of Fame star. Was this like after she died? Who would do that? That's bizarre. Don't they have cameras over there, like flock cameras or something? Can't they figure out who did this? They need to find who vandalized the Hollywood Walk of Fame star of Dolly Parton. And they need to face justice, like, big time.
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2: Good morning. Oregon votes. A Bend Town Hall meeting tonight featuring Secretary of State Tobias Reed and state lawmakers Anthony Brodman, Emerson Levy, and Jason Croft. Oregon votes town hall set for 6 tonight at OSU Cascades Edward J. Hall in Bend. An 82-year-old Sisters man was killed after his pickup truck left a roadway and struck a tree. That happened yesterday afternoon on Wilt Road. An 81-year-old female passenger was seriously injured. The cause of the crash remains under investigation. Fire destroyed a vacant mobile home yesterday in Southwest Bend, and when fire crews arrived on scene at South Queens Drive, they found the structure fully involved with fire coming through the roof. Damage estimated at $25,000, the cause under investigation. Bend Fire Department reminding us that even with the rain and cooler weather, the region remains under extreme fire danger. And more info at bendoregon.gov/burninginfo. Mostly cloudy and cool with rain showers today, a high of 61. More at mycentraloregon.com. 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

Okay, here we go. 8 o'clock. Good morning. Dave Clements here with another hour of Real Country on Country's Greatest Hits, 95.7 The Ranch. We're going to start this hour with Tim McGraw and Just to See You Smile. All right, coming up, slowly but surely, we're getting all the big music questions answered. Tell you more about that in just a little bit. Right now, it's Tim McGraw on Country's Greatest Hits, 95.7 The Ranch.

0: Blake Shelton, Guy with a Girl. Heard from Tim McGraw before that. Country's Greatest Hits, 95.7 The Ranch. Dave Clemens with you. And I feel like we're getting all of our music questions finally answered. Yesterday, we answered the CCR question, have you ever seen the rain? Yes, and we'll probably see some more today. Also, we now know who killed Tupac. The only music question left to be figured out is who let the dogs out?
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3: Central Oregon weather.
0: All right, coming up, we're going to talk about the best tailgate foods or, you know, foods for a football party. Take a look at what you guys are saying online. As far as weather goes, mostly cloudy skies today and tonight. Chance of rain showers. That chance of rain showers starts about 2 o'clock this afternoon. High today 62, low tonight 38. Showers and thunderstorms likely tomorrow with a high of 60. More weather at MyCentralOregon.com.
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0: All right, it's Tee It Up Thursday. 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That's 541-323-0957. Fifth caller right now wins this week's Tee It Up Thursday. 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

0: George Strait, write this down. 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Dave Clemens with you. And let's take a look at how you guys are answering this question online. Question number one today, favorite tailgate or football party food? I saw a survey or a rating online. I don't even know if it was a survey or they just decided what the best tailgate foods were. But they said with football just around the corner, the best tailgate foods are hamburgers, chicken wings, and hot dogs. And the worst are stuffed mushrooms and peanut butter and jelly sandwiches. Okay. So I just asked you guys, pretty simple question. Favorite tailgate or football party food? Randy went with bacon-wrapped jalapeno poppers. Mmm, yum. Jet said, feed yourself before coming over to my house. Okay. Robin said, wings or smokies? Oh, yeah, smokies are pretty good. Laura said, barbecue bacon cheeseburgers. And Patty said, shotgun shells? It's sausage and ricotta cheese stuffed manicotti shells wrapped in bacon and blasted with barbecue sauce. Hey, that doesn't sound too bad. I might give that a whirl, Patty. What is it for you? What is your favorite tailgate or football party food? We're talking about that online right now. My name is Dave Clemens. Find me on Facebook and Instagram and answer my silly questions every day. It's Dave Clemens, C-L-E-M-E-N-S. Love to have you as a close personal friend.
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9: Good morning. The no hire, no fire employment environment lives on, reflected in the latest numbers from the Labor Department. Last week, about 206,000 out-of-work Americans filed claims for state jobless benefits, slightly

0: more than the prior week and a little above the predictions of labor analysts. Consumer demand remains high, but employers hesitant to bring on new staff as they navigate trade and immigration policies. A Bend Town Hall meeting tonight features Secretary of State Tobias Reed and state lawmakers Anthony Brodman, Emerson Levy, and Jason Croft. The Oregon Votes Town Hall set for 6 tonight at OSU Cascades, Bend campus. Traffic is building on the roads and airport security lines starting to grow as Americans make their last getaway of the summer. Between now and next Tuesday, the TSA expects to screen more than 17 million airlines passengers, with the top domestic destinations, according to AAA, Seattle, Orlando, Boston, Denver, and New York. The top regional destination, Central Oregon. 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
2: Thanks, Bill. Coming up, we're going to find out what today is. Right now, it's Alan Langley, and I Can't Love You Anymore. 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

Toby Keith should have been a cowboy. Country's greatest hits, 95.7 The Ranch. Dave Clemens with you. High today is going to be about, 62? With some rain showers after about 2 o'clock today. More rain showers tonight. Showers and thunderstorms tomorrow. That's what they're all calling for. I'll take a more complete look at Central Oregon weather in just a moment. But first, it is time to find out what today is. Not a lot of things on the list today for the observances. They say it's International Cabernet Day and National

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3: All right, today's furry friend from Brightside Animal Center coming up in just a few minutes. Right now, weather mostly cloudy with a chance of rain showers after about 2 o'clock today. High's going to be in the lower 60s. Mostly cloudy with a chance of rain showers continuing tonight. Low's going to be 38. Showers and thunderstorms likely tomorrow and a chance of rain showers after about 11 o'clock on Saturday as well. More weather anytime at mycentraloregon.com.

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0: Hi, good morning. It's Dave Clemens. I've got my friend Savannah Wellman here from Brightside Animal Center with today's furry friend. How are you this morning?
2: So good. Thank you so much for having me.
0: Yeah, thanks for coming in. What do we have this week?
2: We actually have two dogs this week. We have Mama Snow and Cheyenne. Both came to us as an owner surrender from a property in Madras. They have been pretty much used to running wild on about 20 acres. And shelter life has been a very big adjustment for them. But their safety was top priority for their previous owner. And just with, you know, kind of the space that they had to run and the neighbors, they were really worried about them. So they wanted to make sure that they came to Brightside, that they were able to find a home. And they've come out of their shell immensely. It's just been, like I said, a really big adjustment. So they've been They are adjusting. Yep, we're able to get them in and out of their kennel. You know, they haven't walked on leashes before because they're so used to roaming. So finding an adopter that's really going to understand that and maybe even has a lifestyle that fits within what they've been used to, but has a little more structure. So a place to roam, a fenced yard, and, you know, over some time, they're going to get really used to people and really sweet. We saw it with their previous owner. They absolutely loved him. But yeah, we've seen a really sweet side of them. We're able to pet them and give them loves. And it's just, it can be challenging for a dog to go from, you know, kind of no restrictions and that lifestyle to now within a shelter. So just for their quality of life and getting them out and back outside and roaming. But, you know, with people who love them, we just really want to see them out and adopted.
0: All right. And they can come out and see them, right?
2: Oh, absolutely. Yeah. Our meet and greet process will look a little different for these guys just because they're a little shy. So we kind of meet their needs wherever that may be. But yeah, please come meet them. You can learn more about them on our website and see their photos. They're about 4 years old. They're a husky mix. And every day they're just getting sweeter and sweeter coming out of their shell.
0: All right. What's the website?
2: Our website is brightsideanimals.org.
0: And you're also on social media.
2: We are. Yep. We post on our thrift store page, our shelter page, Facebook, Instagram, and TikTok.
0: All right. Thank you, Savannah. We'll see you again soon.
2: Thank you.
0: Up next, we check in with Bill Baker, find out what's trending this morning on Country's Greatest Hits, 95.7 The Ranch. 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
9: Good morning. Oregon Votes, a Bend Town Hall meeting tonight featuring Secretary of State Tobias Reed and state lawmakers Anthony Brodman, Emerson Levy, and Jason Croft. Oregon Votes Town Hall set for 6 tonight at OSU Cascades Edward J. Hall in Bend. An 82-year-old Sisters man was killed after his pickup truck left a roadway and struck a tree. That happened yesterday afternoon on Wilt Road. An 81-year-old female passenger was seriously injured. The cause of the crash remains under investigation. Fire destroyed a vacant mobile home yesterday in Southwest Bend, and when fire crews arrived on scene at South Queens Drive, they found the structure fully involved with fire coming through the roof. Damage estimated at $25,000, the cause under investigation. Bend Fire Department reminding us that even with the rain and cooler weather, the region remains under extreme fire danger, and more info at bendoregon.gov/burninginfo. Mostly cloudy and cool with rain showers today, a high of 61. More at mycentraloregon.com.
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Right, about a minute after 9 o'clock, good morning. Dave Clemens here with another hour of Real Country on Country's Greatest Hits, 95.7 The Ranch. We'll start this hour with Rodney Atkins and Watching You.

boy till his nuggets were gone. A green traffic light turned straight to red. I hit my brakes and mumbled under my breath. His fries went a-flying and his orange drink covered his lap.

0: Tim McGraw, I like it. I love it. Country's greatest hits, 95.7 The Ranch. Dave Clemens here, looking for a high of 62 today. Mostly cloudy with a chance of rain showers after about 2 o'clock. More complete look at Central Oregon weather coming up. But first, an annual study came out. They ranked all 50 states by how fun they are based on the amount of stuff to do. This year, California is the most fun. Yeah, West Virginia is the least fun. We did okay. Oregon just missed the top 10. We're number 11 on fun states. So I think we would have made the top 10 if it wasn't for all these darn roundabouts.
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0: Yeah, we've got that little sports report coming up in just a moment. Mostly cloudy skies expect today with a chance of rain showers after 2 p.m. High today will be 62, low tonight 38 while that rain continues. Showers and thunderstorms likely tomorrow. Partly sunny tomorrow with a high of 60. And looking ahead to Saturday, there's a chance of rain showers after 11 a.m. Otherwise, mostly sunny with a high of 64.

0: Clay Walker, Live Until I Die. Country's Greatest Hits, 95.7 The Ranch. Dave Clemens with you. Good morning. High today is going to be about 62 and some rain showers after about 2 o'clock. Right now it's time for the Little Sports Report. The University of Tennessee's football team is going to honor Dolly Parton all season by wearing special orange butterfly helmet stickers with her name. The head coach called her the Queen of East Tennessee. What are you talking about? She's like the queen of the world. We're talking about Dolly Parton here. Who's the queen of the West, Tennessee? It's Dolly. The NBA suspended Clippers owner Steve Ballmer for a year yesterday. They fined the team $30 million and they stripped 5 first-round picks after finding that the Clippers circumvented the salary cap. I guess they also suspended a couple of executives over there. Clippers in some trouble. And in baseball, somehow the Mariners, the A's, and the Giants all won yesterday. And that's the little sports report. Up next, we check in with Bill Baker, find out what's trending this morning. I've got Alabama coming up too on Country's Greatest Hits, 95.7 The Ranch.
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3: Good morning. The no hire, no fire employment environment lives on, reflected in the latest numbers from the Labor Department. Last week, about 206,000 out-of-work Americans filed claims for state jobless benefits, slightly more than the prior week and a little above the predictions of labor analysts. Consumer demand remains high, but employers hesitant to bring on new staff as they navigate trade and immigration policies. A Bend Town Hall meeting tonight features Secretary of State Tobias Reed and state lawmakers Anthony Broadman, Emerson Levy, and Jason Croft. The Oregon Votes Town Hall set for 6 tonight at OSU Cascades, Bend campus. Traffic is building on the roads and airport security lines starting to grow as Americans make their last getaway of the summer. Between now and next Tuesday, the TSA expects to screen more than 17 million airlines passengers, with the top domestic destinations, according to AAA, Seattle, Orlando, Boston, Denver, and New York. The top regional destination, Central Oregon. 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
1: Hey, the Oregon State Beavers face Texas Tech on Saturday, September 12th in Corvallis in college football action. 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

0: Hi, it's Dave Clemens, and in studio with me, I have Dan Denning. He's the Water Conservation Manager for the City of Bend, and it's time now for this week's WaterWise Tip. How are you?
1: Doing good, Dave. How are you doing?
0: Excellent.
1: Awesome.
0: Thanks for coming in.
1: Absolutely. Happy to be here, as always.
0: Let's talk about water. What's the topic this week? I didn't even look at the pre-sheet that you always tell me in advance so I can act like I know what's going on. But to be honest, I never really know what's going on. Tell me, what are we talking about today?
1: So today we're going to talk about planting in our gardens, that fall season planting, and why that's a premier time outside of maybe spring to be putting things in our garden if we're trying to save water and get our gardens established. So, you know, if you've been thinking about adding some plants to the garden, tackling your turf replacement project, maybe seeding a native meadow, September is the optimal time to tackle these projects while minimizing the amount of water that it needs to do so. And the reason is, you know, we've got cooling temperatures. Obviously, this time of year, we really start to taper off with the heat. So that minimizes the evaporation and the actual water need that it's going to take to sustain those plants. But at the same time, concurrently, there's this thing happening where, you know, that soil is still holding all that heat to a certain degree. So the soil temperatures haven't dropped quite as quickly. And so that warm soil promotes that root growth that plants need to get established before winter to successfully overwinter, essentially. So if you're thinking about the project or you're just interested in what plants might do well here in Central Oregon, I wanted to throw a shout out to check out our demonstration garden at our new Public Works campus. So it's open to the public. You don't have to get behind any gates. It's right there for people to walk around, take a look at the different types of plantings we have, the types of irrigation we put out there. We're going to use that as an outdoor classroom in the forthcoming years. So pretty excited about that. But if you're curious about checking that out, we're off of Talus Place, just north of Cooley and 18th. And you can get some inspiration out there.
0: All right. You guys have more tips and stuff as we head into the fall at the website, right?
1: We do. And thanks for mentioning that, because until we get the interpretive signage up at the garden, we do have a web page about our garden that you can find through our website at waterwisetips.org. And it kind of explains all the different areas and the technology that we've got in the garden. So good resource.
0: All right. Dan, thanks for coming in.
1: Thanks, Dave.
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9: 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I am not an attorney. I've never wanted to be an attorney, and the truth is I really don't even like attorneys. If I sound

Hey, make sure you're listening tomorrow morning. I've got more of those Beaver tickets to give away. Beaver football for their game on the 12th. We'll do that tomorrow morning during the morning show here on 95.7 The Ranch. Mostly cloudy skies with a chance of rain showers today and tonight. High today will be 62, low tonight 38. Showers and thunderstorms likely tomorrow with a high of 60. And pretty much same deal on Saturday.

0: Thomas Rhett. Country's Greatest Hits, 95.7 The Ranch. And that's going to do it for me. But it's never goodbye. It's always see you later, because I will be back from 3 to 7 this afternoon for the ride home. Thanks for spending a little time with me this morning. I'm already working on some stuff for tomorrow. Of course, we'll have the Pet of the Week from the Humane Society of Central Oregon. We'll do the weekly fishing report brought to you by Joe's Tackle Box in Prineville about 9.05. And we'll have the skills most people think they're good at until they meet someone who's actually great at it. And we've got the most overrated tourist stops in the U.S. That's tomorrow morning here on 95.7 The Ranch. Now, up next, we are going to check in with Bill Baker one more time to find out what's trending this morning. And then, of course, I've got more of Country's Greatest Hits coming up on 95.7 The Ranch.
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2: Good morning. The no hire, no fire employment environment lives on, reflected in the latest numbers from the Labor Department. Last week, about 206,000 out-of-work Americans filed claims for state jobless benefits, slightly more than the prior week and a little above the predictions of labor analysts. Consumer demand remains high, but employers hesitant to bring on new staff as they navigate trade and immigration policies. A Bend Town Hall meeting tonight features Secretary of State Tobias Reed and state lawmakers Anthony Brodman, Emerson Levy, and Jason Croft. The Oregon Votes Town Hall set for 6 tonight at OSU Cascades, Bend campus. Traffic is building on the roads and airport security lines starting to grow as Americans make their last getaway of the summer. Between now and next Tuesday, the TSA expects to screen more than 17 million airlines passengers, with the top domestic destinations, according to AAA, Seattle, Orlando, Boston, Denver, and New York. The top regional destinations, Central Oregon. 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
3: 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Now, I can tell you, mostly cloudy skies tonight with a chance of rain showers. Low's going to be about 38. Then showers and thunderstorms likely tomorrow, partly sunny with a high of 60. And looking ahead to Saturday, a chance of rain showers after 11 a.m., mostly sunny otherwise with a high of 64.

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1: On the PNW Ag Network, I'm Glenn Vaughn. Well, time is running short in D.C. to pass a farm bill for 2026. The House passed their version of the legislation earlier this year, but the Senate failed to address the topic after its farm bill legislation failed to clear the Senate Ag Committee. And while lawmakers have approved $12 billion to help farm country face this challenging economy, Michelle Hennings, executive director of the Washington Association of Wheat Growers, says producers need certainty.
2: I know that the federal level is really trying to help farmers with subsidies during this tough time, but it's not an answer to everything, right? It's a Band-Aid. It's important that we just keep talking about what's happening at the farmer level and what they're seeing for the high costs that they're seeing.
1: Henning says she plans on talking with lawmakers this month during a D.C. fly-in about farm bill, low commodity prices, high input costs, and other challenges dryland growers are facing. She also encouraged farmers and growers to reach out to lawmakers and stress the importance of an updated farm bill for the entire ag industry. Starting Thursday, the Bureau of Land Management launches what it's calling an emergency rescue operation to save wild horses in southeast Oregon.
3: BLM officials say as many as 1,200 horses are in the Sheep's Head Heath Creek herd management area. Because of last winter's drought and this summer's wildfires, only two of the usual 63 water sources are available for the herd. BLM officials plan to move around 500 horses to an off-range facility where they'll be evaluated, and some will eventually become available for adoption. I'm Michael McDonald on the PNW Ag Network.
1: The USDA rolling out a broad package of programs aimed at rebuilding America's beef herd and strengthening the nation's cattle industry. Ag Secretary Brooke Rollins says the Ranchers First Initiative will support producers through several new and expanded programs. A new beef retention and national development or brand endorsement would allow ranchers to ensure the economic value of keeping heifers as breeding stock for up to 2 years. This is the PNW Ag Network.
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1: 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Now, I can tell you, mostly cloudy skies tonight with a chance of rain showers. Low's going to be about 38, then showers and thunderstorms likely tomorrow, partly sunny with a high of 60. And looking ahead to Saturday, a chance of rain showers after 11 a.m., mostly sunny otherwise, with a high of 64.

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5: 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Now, I can tell you, mostly cloudy skies tonight with a chance of rain showers. Low's going to be about 38, then showers and thunderstorms likely tomorrow, partly sunny with a high of 60. And looking ahead to Saturday, a chance of rain showers after 11 a.m., mostly sunny otherwise, with a high of 64.

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1: 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Mostly cloudy tonight with a chance of showers. Low is going to be about 38. Showers and thunderstorms likely tomorrow with a high of 60. And we've got a chance of rain showers after 11 a.m. on Saturday. Otherwise, mostly sunny on Saturday with a high of 64. More weather anytime at mycentraloregon.com.

Kenny Gorgon's Jay Beavers face Texas Tech on Saturday, September 12th in Corvallis in college football action. 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
7: 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Low tonight's going to be in the mid to upper 30s with a chance of rain showers. Showers and thunderstorms likely tomorrow. Partly sunny otherwise with a high of 60. We got a chance of rain showers on Saturday as well with a high of 64. 94.

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3: 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Now, I can tell you, mostly cloudy skies tonight with a chance of rain showers. Low's going to be about 38, then showers and thunderstorms likely tomorrow, partly sunny with a high of 60. And looking ahead to Saturday, a chance of rain showers after 11 a.m., mostly sunny otherwise, with a high of 64.

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2: 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Mostly cloudy tonight with a chance of showers. Low is going to be about 38. Showers and thunderstorms likely tomorrow with a high of 60. So we've got a chance of rain showers after 11 a.m. on Saturday. Otherwise, mostly sunny on Saturday with a high of 64. More weather anytime at mycentraloregon.com.

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5: Taking time with Eric Patrick, president of the Washington State Tree Fruit Commission. Eric, I understand Northwest Cherries is moving the Cherry Institute to late in 2026 rather than the traditional early in 2027. What's going on?
6: Yeah, the big change is Cherry Institute, which has historically always been held in January, is moving into the HORTSO meetings in December this year. It's still its own day. It'll be on Wednesday, and it'll be a full day of Cherry Institute. And the thought behind this was just, you know, it's been a tough few years for growers. And the thought behind this was we were sharing a lot of advertisers and different people that were exhibiting there. And then growers were attending both a meeting in December and January. And we thought, you know, why don't we just take one trip away from the growers and, you know, at least for this year, it'll just create a little bit more cost efficiencies for people. And, you know, a lot of the growers also grow apples and pears, which are a big part of the Hort Association meetings. So it made sense for us to just try to do something different for this season. And we're excited about it and excited to all be together during that week.
5: Eric, for those who have gone to Cherry Institute in years past, there's been a lot of great seminars, sessions. Will all those still remain on this new date?
6: Cherry Institute will essentially look the same. It's just moving ahead into December. So we're going to treat it, yeah, just as, you know, the largest cherry meeting in North America, and it will maintain its status there. It's just moving as part of the overall Hort Association meetings. You know, we've really received very good grower support on this support from, you know, the various exhibitors also. You know, those meetings were within a month of each other. And so they just feel, you know, some people, that it'll allow their staff to be gone just for those few days instead of in a few more weeks to be gone again. So it's just, you know, for this season anyways, it's just about efficiencies. And, you know, a lot of the growers, like I said, are just showing up to that meeting for apples and pears, and they're cherry growers anyways, so they're doing that. Or if you are just a cherry grower, you can sign up just for Cherry Institute as well. You don't have to attend the full time. You can just sign up for that day as well.
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5: 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Low tonight's going to be in the mid to upper 30s with a chance of rain showers. Showers and thunderstorms likely tomorrow. Partly sunny otherwise with a high of 60. We got a chance of rain showers on Saturday as well with a high of 64. 90.

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10: 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Now, I can tell you, mostly cloudy skies tonight with a chance of rain showers. Low's going to be about 38, then showers and thunderstorms likely tomorrow, partly sunny with a high of 60. And looking ahead to Saturday, a chance of rain showers after 11 a.m., mostly sunny otherwise, with a high of 64.

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Hitting Oregon's Jay Beavers face Texas Tech on Saturday, September 12th in Corvallis in college football action. 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
1: 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Mostly cloudy tonight with a chance of showers. Low is going to be about 38. Showers and thunderstorms likely tomorrow with a high of 60. And we've got a chance of rain showers after 11 a.m. on Saturday. Otherwise, mostly sunny on Saturday with a high of 64. More weather anytime at mycentraloregon.com.

Yeah, 3 o'clock. Good afternoon. Dave Clemens here with another hour of Real Country on Country's Greatest Hits, 95.7 The Ranch. We'll start this hour with Toby Keith, and I love this bar. Country, Country's Greatest Hits.

Tim McGraw, Don't Take the Girl, Country's Greatest Hits, 95.7 The Ranch. Good afternoon to you. Dave Clemens getting settled in here once again. Right now we're in the middle of 30 minutes of real country, and coming up in about 12 minutes, I've got what today is.

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0: Joni Messina and Heads Carolina, Tails California. Kenny Chesney before that. Country's Greatest Hits, 95.7 The Ranch. Good morning. Dave Clemens here. More music on the way in just a moment. But first, it's time to find out what today is. This list is so short today. So short. I'm trying to think of how to fill the time. Today is International Cabernet Day and National Skyscraper Day. And that's all I got on the list for today. Oh, Mattress actress Amber Lynn turns 62 today. Like I said, I'm just filling time. You might remember her from family favorites like Space Virgins, Casino of Lust, and Holly Does Hollywood. Oh, she's also in a movie called Trashy Lady. That sounds pretty good. But yeah, that's what today is. More of Country's Greatest Hits coming up on 95.7 The Ranch.
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0: 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Low tonight's going to be in the mid to upper 30s with a chance of rain showers. Showers and thunderstorms likely tomorrow. Partly sunny otherwise with a high of 60. We got a chance of rain showers on Saturday as well with a high of 64. 95.

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0: Riley Green, Change My Mind. Country's Greatest Hits, 95.7 The Ranch. Dave Clemens with you for the ride home. Up next, some Reba, Jason Aldean, Vince Gill, and more coming up. But first, it's time for the Pacific Northwest Ag Report.
1: 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We've seen cooler weather to start the month of September, but that doesn't mean the region won't return to the 80s or 90s in the coming weeks. As area row crops and tree fruit prepare to head into the home stretch of 2026, Ty Schalk with BASF says it's important growers keep a close eye on their crops, especially after the heat we saw in July and August.
2: When we get into these really high temperatures, especially for extended periods of time, that high heat can cause stress to that plant. And whenever we get into those situations, that heat can kind of shut down overall vegetative growth and production of that plant. And anytime that happens, right, we're not producing towards our potential yield. And it can cause, you know, cellular as well as leaf damage, which can leave that plant a little more vulnerable to, you know, pathogens or diseases coming in.
1: Chuck says it's important, whether it's tree fruit or potatoes, for growers to stay diligent with this year's crop.
2: Continue our scouting. Like I said, don't extend those spray intervals too much at this point. Sometimes at this point in the season, we can see disease pressure reduce a little bit with the heat. But again, as we're seeing some thunderstorms, some smoke, we're going to see increased humidity, which really just sets that environment up for new disease infections coming in, right? So keeping on our spray programs, utilizing those strong fungicides to help finish out the season for the best quality crop we can produce.
1: Chuck noted BASF has a host of products to help potato and tree fruit growers during the home stretch of the season. 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Wildfire recovery and the future of Idaho's rangelands will be the focus of the 2026 Rangeland Fall Forum. That's September 11th and 12th in the Magic Valley. 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To learn more, pnwag.net. 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
0: The Bee Curious Intro to Beekeeping Workshop is a dive into the fascinating world of honeybees. 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

0: Yeah, Alan Jackson, Who's Cheating Who? Country's Greatest Hits, 95.7 The Ranch. Dave Clemens with you for the ride home. And make sure you get signed up for that free food chuck wagon we do every Monday morning. 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It's brought to you by the Emerald Loop, Ben's only Irish restaurant and pub on South 3rd Street and other Central Oregon establishments. And this week, what are you signing up for? Let me look. Hold on, I'm looking. Oh, there it is. Let's see. September 7th is Monday. Oh, it's a $50 gift certificate for Madeline's Grill. So get signed up right now by going to 957theranch.com. Central Oregon weather's coming up next. We kick off 30 minutes of real country after this.
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5: 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Now, I can tell you, mostly cloudy skies tonight with a chance of rain showers. Low's going to be about 38, then showers and thunderstorms likely tomorrow, partly sunny with a high of 60. And looking ahead to Saturday, a chance of rain showers after 11 a.m., mostly sunny otherwise with a high of 64.

Okay, hey there, 4 o'clock. Good afternoon. Dave Clemens here with another hour of Real Country on Country's Greatest Hits, 95.7 The Ranch. From this hour, Tim McGraw and Something Like That.

Brenda Lambert, the house that built me, country's greatest hits, 95.7 The Ranch. Dave Clemens with you for the ride home. Right now in the middle of 30 minutes of real country, here's Clay Walker.

0: guess we were pretty lucky here in Central Oregon. Dave Clemens with you. Country's Greatest Hits, 95.7 The Ranch. Lucky and that we didn't really deal with the lettuce thing, did we? They say 11,000 people got sick from lettuce this summer. I did not, because apparently you had to actually eat some lettuce to get sick from it. I've got more Country's Greatest Hits coming up. We're about to check in with Central Oregon weather after this.
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3: 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Mostly cloudy tonight with a chance of showers. Low is going to be about 38. Showers and thunderstorms likely tomorrow with a high of 60. And we've got a chance of rain showers after 11 a.m. on Saturday. Otherwise, mostly sunny on Saturday with a high of 64. More weather anytime at mycentraloregon.com.

0: Toby Keith, Who's That Man? Country's Greatest Hits, 95.7 The Ranch. Dave Clemens with you for the ride home. Oregon State Beavers, they're taking on Texas Tech on Saturday the 12th. So not this Saturday, the next Saturday in Corvallis. College football action. And we're giving away tickets this week on 95.7 The Ranch. So make sure you listen tomorrow morning for a chance to call in and win tickets to see the Beavers.
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0: Greg Morgan. On Country's Greatest Hits, 95.7 The Ranch, Dave Clemens with you for the ride home. And are you a Yellowstone fan? I watch them all. And to be honest, Yellowstone's like my least favorite of all of them. I like the ones that are named after years. What are they, like 1923, 18 something? I like those. Marshall's is coming back. The first season, that was okay. Of all of the Yellowstone stuff, I feel like Marshall's is the least Yellowstone-y. But the second season premieres on October 4th. I guess they dropped the trailer yesterday. I haven't seen it yet, but I'll watch it. It's kind of like a good cop show, if you will. I've got more Country's Greatest Hits coming up, 95.7 The Ranch. We're going to check in with Central Oregon weather. And I got Winona coming up. Hey, we've got Justin on the phone from Just Used Cars. And my understanding is you guys have some new inventory.
1: We sure do. We got lots of new stuff here. We got 7-passenger family SUVs. Got a few nice pickups. I actually got 25 ZR2 Duramax, super nice truck. We got a nice 2021 half-ton diesel, which gets really good fuel economy. And then a couple older cars, too. 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Got another cool 07 FJ Cruiser with low miles. We got lots of fresh inventory. We had a pretty good month last month, so we had to revamp our inventory, and there's lots to choose from now.
0: Yeah, with those SUVs, too. I mean, it's starting to feel like fall and stuff. Those are going to go pretty quick.
1: With the cool weather coming, I think we're going to have a pretty brutal winter, but only time will tell. But these all-wheel drive SUVs, they're ready to go to a new home.
0: They say it's not going to be as cold this year, but it's going to be wet and snowy and all that stuff. So a good SUV might not be a bad plan.
1: Yeah, no kidding. And since we still got some warm weather here, we got a 76 Cadillac Eldorado. And this thing is a beauty. 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It's almost as long as a pickup truck. It's pretty cool looking, though.
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1: Yeah, we got really good interest rates on autos right now. 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
1: 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Low tonight's going to be in the mid to upper 30s with a chance of rain showers. Showers and thunderstorms likely tomorrow. Partly sunny otherwise with a high of 60. We got a chance of rain showers on Saturday as well with a high of 64.